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2: Never did we think there would be a fraternity out of Penn State having one of the biggest cocaine operations in the country.
3: Initiation has taken a turn.
2: Yeah, it happened. They got busted. They got arrested.
3: Who was running this again?
2: His nickname was Pablo Pledge Cabar because he was having fraternity members cut up and sell the cocaine. And we found out how this operation failed.
3: I cannot wait for the deep dive Netflix is bringing to our top 10 any day now.
2: Yeah, there had to be a leak in the organization. Like, you think about where cocaine comes from in other countries. Like, those are well-operated machines, so they hardly ever get caught. But these frat bros, they screwed up. Apparently, there was a confidential informant that said a male using the nickname T-Rob is selling large amounts of cocaine from the Delta Fraternity House. T-Rob was accepting payment through a Venmo account using the name Tom Robinson. So that's how they got caught in 2024. They saw the Venmo, and that's where the leak began.
3: You know, when I think of Venmo, people always add little notes when they send money back and forth, you know, little gas emoji, little food emoji. Do you think that they use the snowflake?
2: Oh, 100%. One of their, buyers was probably a 19-year-old freshman and put a little snowflake emoji and sent the $25 via Venmo.
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1: If I had gotten tatted up the way I wanted to when I was 15, 16, telling my dad, you just wait until my birthday, I would have so many regrets. I wanted pew-pews tatted on my hip bones. I wanted nautical stars all over my body. Can you imagine? I mean, it's funny. Like, every generation has these tattoos that kind of, like, define the trends of that time. And I'm starting to see some come back, actually.
18: Yeah, the tramp stamp apparently is coming back in 2026.
1: Yes, when Ice Spice was coming up and she got her big Y2K tat on her back, I was like, wow, that's a throwback. But it's kind of cute. Who even came up with the name Tramp Stamp?
18: Well, you know, put a target on your back, if you know what I mean. Alyssa Liu, the U.S. women's figure skater, also is rocking at. But Gen Z, they're not calling it Tramp Stamps anymore. They're calling it Cake Toppers.
1: Cake Topper is just hilarious. Y'all are so unserious. What kind of girl do you picture with a cake topper?
18: Chug a 40-ounce, smoke a cigarette, and go out and have fun.
1: Sounds like a damn good

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2: Q.
3: The U.S. Treasury quietly released its official financial report for 2025. It appears by its own numbers, the U.S. government seems insolvent. It's reported that the Treasury shows about $6 trillion in assets and over $47 trillion in liabilities. Add it all up, and it looks like the U.S. owes more than $130 trillion it doesn't have. 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
2: Tyler, some of the things that we're seeing in these classrooms, the teachers are creative this generation.
3: Yeah, I feel like we just had like one rule, like shut up unless the teacher's talking to you.
2: I miss the days like of having a teacher that would really deck it out though, really go in her bag. You spend her own $1,000 to deck out the classroom. But when I saw this, I was like, I don't know.
3: Yeah, this went viral on TikTok with millions of views. There's a teacher in Houston. She's conducting an interesting social experiment. Students can choose to fart in a corner. It's a designated fart corner in hopes that the other kids will not be blaming somebody else.
2: Wow. Tyler, there's so many things wrong with this. First of all, it was hilarious. She was like, stand over here for about 10 seconds, use the spray. Why would somebody want to isolate themselves and put a big old Batman spotlight to be like, I'm farting in the corner?
3: Yeah, I mean, the only thing I can think of is like, that's, isn't that like a kid flex? Like if you're like 7, 8 years old, it's like, I farted, haha.
2: I'm just like, this is stanky. That corner is going to be awful. But who's really going to take advantage? I mean, no.
3: Do you think we need to bring these to the like offices in our studio? Like we have a fart corner?
2: Tyler, I'm not going to lie. Let's keep it 100 in this chat. There's nothing more frightening than farting in the studio and then somebody comes and walks in to talk to you in this tight little soundproof box. It's like, no, go away. You can't be in here right now.
3: Gross.
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3: 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Even your parents can tell. So what makes you think law enforcement can't tell? Well, they can. If you feel different, you drive different. 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
2: It's Nightly with Jade and Tyler, and as the night rolls on, for those of you that have had a hard week and you're like, I'm not going out tonight, I'm staying in. My question is, do you think that our dreams are a compilation of like our subconscious thoughts throughout the day? You know when you get like a wild, you know, hot pot of just thoughts and you're like, was that every single thing I thought today just grouped up into one little cinematic movie between my ears? Do you think that, Tyler?
3: I have no clue, to be honest with you. The only thing I know is the recurring nightmare dream I have is I'm in a plane and it crashes. I've had probably hundreds of dreams about that, and I'm not sure. Maybe somebody can tell me exactly what that means. I don't think I'm going to die in a plane crash, but it's pretty terrifying.
2: Wait, that would scare the F out of me.
3: But I looked more into this, and I saw a study. Women have more nightmares than men, and the most common dream for females is about their partner cheating on them.
2: Ooh, that's a funny one. I actually haven't had that probably in a while, because it's funny, you wake up, you have a terrible attitude the next day, and they're like, yo, it wasn't me. It was my hologram in your brain. But I do have a lot of nightmares and night terrors, sometimes even waking up sweating. Tyler, I told you that my man's favorite hobby these days is to voice record me and play them for me or send them to my family group chat in the morning while I'm talking about killing people in my sleep. I'm alarmed by myself.
3: Yeah, you're like a little demon.
2: Little sleep demon.
3: Other nightmares women have: teeth falling out, being chased, seeing spiders. Meanwhile, men are dreaming about flying, meeting a beautiful stranger, or finding money.
2: That's hilarious. Even in our dreams, men are gonna men.
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2: Never did we think there would be a fraternity out of Penn State having one of the biggest cocaine operations in the country.
3: Initiation has taken a turn.
2: Yeah, it happened. They got busted. They got arrested.
3: Who was running this again?
2: His nickname was Pablo Pledge Cabar because he was having fraternity members cut up and sell the cocaine. And we found out how this operation failed.
3: I cannot wait for the deep dive Netflix is bringing to our top 10 any day now.
2: Yeah, there had to be a leak in the organization. Like, you think about where cocaine comes from in other countries. Like, those are well-operated machines, so they hardly ever get caught. But these frat bros, they screwed up. Apparently, there was a confidential informant that said a male using the nickname T-Rob is selling large amounts of cocaine from the Delta Fraternity House. T-Rob was accepting payment through a Venmo account using the name Tom Robinson. So that's how they got caught in 2024. They saw the Venmo, and that's where the leak began.
3: You know, when I think of Venmo, people always add little notes when they send money back and forth. You know, a little gas emoji, a little food emoji. Do you think that they used the snowflake?
2: Oh, 100%. One of their, buyers was probably a 19-year-old freshman and put a little snowflake emoji and sent the $25 via Venmo.
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1: They say the holy water's watered down, and this town's lost its faith. 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
1: All right, it's Carson Daly, and you know what? 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

0: stars my buddy Niall Horan. If you haven't watched it yet, there's a dinner party short film that's on Vevo, and it features some live performances of the new songs on that album, including the one you just heard, Tastes So Good, which is my favorite. So Niall stays at number 19 with that one, and big shout out to you, buddy. Miss you at The Voice, miss playing golf with you, and hope you are well. He's going to be touring for the next, I think, probably 2 years straight. I'm Carson Daly. Got the top 18 songs coming up, including new stuff from Ariana Grande, plus Stella Lefty, Malcolm Todd, Ed Sheeran, Sabrina. Oh, we got to check out our mini countdown, too. Those are all the top trending songs. There's only five of them. It's all coming up next on the Daily Download, this week's Top 30.
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0: So hearing the new album's going to be called Ugly as well. Mr. Know-It-All up two spots. That's enough to tie it for the biggest mover of the week. Nothing crazy, but we'll find out what that other song is that moved up to in about 15 minutes. It's Carson Daly with the best of the week. We got Justin Bieber, Dominic Fike, Zara Larsson all coming up. Your top 10 play next on the Daily Download.
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5: With Carson Daly, counting down the 30 biggest.

Teddy Swims. He's got the Ugly Tour kicking off next month. Hope he had some rest the last 6 months because Teddy's going to be on the road. September 22nd, he gets kicked off in Kansas City. Also,

0: Dominic Fike. Also moving up two spots with Baby Doll. Another song that could be tied for the biggest mover of the week. A few songs on the countdown today that only moved up two. Nobody moved up more than that. So not a ton of movement in that direction. But congratulations to all those that did move. It's very competitive out here in our top 30 world, and it's something to celebrate. 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All right, I'm Carson Daly. There's more on the way as we get closer to number one. We got Taylor, Ariana, Ella Langley somewhere in the mix, as is Justin Bieber. Plus, we got a summer throwback. We're going way back for Katy Perry and Snoop Dogg. 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
1: It's Carson Daly, and the top three songs are coming up next here on the show. We got Tame Impala and Jenny. 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

0: And there you have it, gang. Olivia Rodrigo dethroning Tame Impala and Jenny. Drop Dead debuted, by the way, back in April on the 25th at number 23. And so it took about 4 months, but finally reaches number one. Well, there's a life lesson in and of itself, kids. Never give up. All right? All right. That's a wrap on the program. The Daily Download Top 30 Countdown has come to a close. Again, big shout out to my buddy Brew for filling in for me. I am back and raring to go. It's Carson Daly. We'll do it again next weekend. Also, of course, big shout out to this radio station for having us. You guys are the best. And we'll see you in a week, or we'll see you on the Today Show this week. I'm back on that. And of course, The Voice when it's on, whenever the heck it's on. See you next week. Bye.
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5: Well, hi there. Welcome to another Weekends with Me here on Weekends with Rula. I hope you're having an easy weekend so far. And, you know, not too much stress, getting stuff done, whatever you need to do. Or relax.

relaxing from perhaps your first week back at school or back into the grind of the school year and all the normal things that happen for about, what, 8 months of your school year? Yeah, yeah. How are those lunches coming? You know, I made my resolution for the new school year to always make lunch. So far, I am on it. I'm so excited to say I have not faltered one day. My new school year resolution was make the kids lunches so they don't buy lunch at school. So far, we're good. I've gone through about, I don't know, $75 worth of turkey, sliced turkey, but you know, hey, we're making it happen. I'm pretty proud of myself. I'm going to give myself a little pat on the back and let's have some fun. We have a couple hours together, so let's get it going. It's Weekends with Rula. Thanks for being

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2: All right, so I have a question for my party cruisers. And I mean party cruisers. I don't mean just regular cruises like the ever so wonderful Disney cruises and all that. I'm talking about the party cruises where you know it's just a bunch of people who are going to hit that pool every day with a cocktail for hours and hours and hours. And that is like the thing to do. There was some show on earlier in the week and it was on mute because, you know, TV's my roommate. I just have it on in the background when I'm home. They were showing like a time lapse of some cruise liner in the pool at some point. I don't think you could see any part of the water. It was just a giant bowl of people. And I'm like, so is that what you're seeking out, party cruisers, when you are booking these vacations? Like, you want that pool to be full of people where you can barely have a spot in the water. You're just in the water for refreshment and cocktail refills because that is your vibe. Because I feel like there are people that seek that kind of a cruise out where others would run from that kind of cruise. Like, they don't want one that's that crowded. You tell me, party cruisers, 1-855-55-RULA. And what's the best one you've been on that was the most fun? And did you get sick? I feel like there's a lot of germs running around there. You may have caught a little cold being that close to all those people for so long in the water. It's Weekends with Rula.

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1: Look, I know we are smack dab in the middle of August, pretty much. You know, a little closer to September than we are to July. But I have to tell you that I found a pumpkin bonfire candle in my cabinet the other day. And it smelled magical. I lit it because I was like, ooh, pumpkin bonfire. I could go for that right now. And I loved it. And I can't wait for the pumpkins. They're already out. I mean, they've already started flipping from summer stuff. All that's on sale now. And the grocery stores and the craft stores all the way to Halloween, pumpkins, and some have Christmas. But gosh, that pumpkin bonfire candle just reminded me of how ready I am for fall. I just love all the fall things. Yes, I do love it. So I can't wait for snuggle time. Honestly, if I really wanted to with my husband. But I'm just saying, you know, winter snuggle time and like hot cocoa and fireplaces and all the things. It's coming. It's coming. Winter is coming. Light your pumpkin candles and get in the mood. Too soon for you? Sorry, I'm in it right now. It's Weekends with Rula. Stay.

sure you probably saw in the last, I'm going to say 10, 12 days, a lot of things that may have come through TikTok or Instagram about sorority bid day and sorority rush week and all the balloons of all of these sorority houses across America who go all out. I would love to know from a company that does the balloons, what's the average cost of that? One person on TikTok, I think, had said between $6,000 and $12,000 or something. I mean, it was for real. Did y'all see the LSU house? I don't even know which sorority house that was. But when you want to talk about bringing the beads to life via balloons, impressive. Impressive. It was really something else. I'm just so curious. I'm so curious. If you're an event planner, hey, you can reach out to me, tag me. I want to see your stuff at Radio Rula on Instagram and tell me what that costs, because my guesses are all kinds of wrong. It's Weekends with Rula. Peace out.

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2: What's your biggest battle of the day? Okay, so let's say you have a house full of family. It's your kids and your mate. Is the biggest battle of your day trying to get out the door in the morning? Is it waking up the family like, come on, let's everybody get started for the day? Is it getting people to go to bed? Is it what's for dinner? Well, I'm going to throw that one out. That's an everyday battle, no matter if you have kids or not. Like, what is your biggest daily battle in your household? So 1-855-55-ROULETTE. Because of the nature of my job, I don't really feel like I have a morning battle, but I definitely have a dinner and a bedtime battle, because I will call the kids to the kitchen and it's like silence. And I'm like, guys, do you know that I bought a megaphone for this? Yes, I did, on Amazon. And my kids even got me one, I think for Mother's Day or something. We have two because they're so useful. It doesn't matter how small your house is, how big your house is. Save your vocal cords, moms. Get that megaphone and it really gets their attention. You know, I yell in that thing a couple times, like, why? What are you saying? Why? They're just like, come downstairs. Come downstairs. Can you please take the trash out? Can you please do this? And all these little chores. So maybe my biggest battle is the kids not coming when I call the first time. I have to call them like 3 times. Even with a megaphone. Just so curious to know, what's the biggest battle in your household? It's Weekends with Rula.
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3: 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You can send me a DM. 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It doesn't mean brutal. 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So 1-855-55-RULA is the hotline. 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
1: I think a lot of people are confused on whether it became an actual law that we're not going to fall back this year. You know, in the fall, we fall back an hour. In the spring, we spring forward an hour. And it totally messes with our sleep system, the circadian rhythm. When I had toddlers, oh man, that messed them up. Because then they're like, wait, it's daytime outside. What are we doing? Actually, when they were like 5 and 6, wait, why are we going to bed? It's still daytime outside. But they were exhausted. They just didn't know why they were exhausted. It's a mess. It could be a real mess. But just to make it clear, if you were hoping we're going to ditch daylight saving time this year, that's not happening. We are still going to turn our clocks back 1 hour on Sunday, November 1st, unless the government acts before then. The House already passed that bill to not have to change the clocks, but the Senate doesn't return from recess until September 14th, and it's still unclear whether there are enough votes to get that passed. So unless Congress moves quickly, you're still going to get an extra hour of sleep on November 1st. But you will also be dealing with those earlier winter sunsets, which I'm not mad about. I'm fine. Christmas lights look nicer earlier in the night when the sun has gone down earlier. It's all good. Let's see what happens. Am I right? I mean, I'm putting those Christmas lights on my house early in November. And I don't usually turn them on until I feel like, I don't think the neighborhood would be mad about this if I turn these on. 1 year I turned them on Halloween night and just left them on until January the 6th, because that's Epiphany. Okay, let's go. Daylight savings. I'll go back 1 hour so I can have Christmas light fun sooner. It's Weekends with Rula.

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2: Okay, I read something not too long ago that I feel like has some merit that I should share to see what you think about it when it comes to traveling in the TSA line. So we all know there are so many different rules to the TSA line. If you are TSA pre-check, you have been actually checked out by the government. So you get in a line that seems to be a bit faster because not everybody is TSA pre-check and you don't take your shoes off and you don't do everything that the regular TSA line has to do. But somebody made a point that if liquids are such a big deal and such a threat to our safety, why do they just go straight in the trash right next to the agents and then you just walk through and go to your gate? Let's think about that. They think the liquid is dangerous enough to do something terrible to the plane and everybody on it, yet not dangerous enough to not want to have it right next to you in the trash and then go send it to the landfill. I have to say, that was some deep thought that then I was locked in on. I was like, truth, if the liquid is suspect and maybe flammable or explosive, why would you want it right next to you in the trash can? Why don't they have like a special receptacle they take everything out to, like in some big field, and dispose of it there just in case something explodes? I don't know. Ever since I heard it, I can't unhear it. Right? What do you think? 1-855-55-RULA. It's R-O-U-L-A. It's Weekends with Rula. Let me hear from you.

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1: All right, college parents, how you feeling? Let me do a little well check on you guys. Are you okay? Are you good? So how long has it been since you moved in your college kid? For some people, it's been over a week. For others, maybe you're driving back right now from dropping them off. And here you are with me. Well, come a little closer. Let me give you a little hug. I'm going to give you a little tight squeeze. Extra squeeze of comfort. I'm sorry your mama and daddy hearts are sad. Your little birdies were flying out of the nest. I feel like a lot of parents were having some real hard times these last days. And they're probably just going to be bad for a hot minute, depending on how many kids you have left at home. Or is that your last one or your only that moved out? And you're like, wow, it's for real now, right? Yeah. I hope your kids text you, because you know you want their text more than they want yours, unfortunately. I mean, I just have teenagers, and they're like, oh, what? I guess it doesn't stop until it does. And then you're begging them for some communication. Just at least I need proof of life. Just snap me one time. I just need some proof of life. So college kids, if you're listening to Aunt Rula talk about your mom and dad's and their broken hearts that you don't realize have broken when they dropped you off, do them a favor and throw them even just a heart emoji or love you. You're really going to make their day, and they want to make sure you're okay. Have a great year. I'll be back. It's Weekends with Rula. I had a

have college move-in on the brain, since we just talked about it not too long ago. I want to know from parents who have already done this, what is the very best thing that you used for college move-in that you didn't know was going to be so clutch? There are a lot of parents who haven't gotten to that part of life yet, and it'd be nice to know. Kind of like when moms are going into the hospital to have their babies, the things that you want to pack in your hospital overnight bag. After I had my kids, then I really wanted to share the information because you don't know until you know. By the way, that's your own pillow, a pair of waterproof flip-flops, and something that looks cuter than just the regular hospital robe after you've given birth and want to take a picture before you leave with your baby. There's a website that I went to when I had my kids. It's called Gownies, G-O-W-N-I-E-S. I don't even know if it still exists because I haven't checked. But they were really cute prints, pink or blue, that you could wear, like, you know, the night of or the next day and take cute pictures in your hospital bed with your newborn. And it's still functional for the nurses, has the snaps all in the right places, but it looks really cute. So there's my three things for new mamas. But parents of college kids, what is that one item or the thing you didn't realize was going to come in so clutch on college move-in day? I'm all ears. 1-855-55-ROULA. That's R-O-U-L-A. And I'll be right back, right here on Weekends with Rula.

right. I need you to sit up straight right now and fix your tech neck. I think you want, you know what I'm talking about. Even if you're just in the car, you're probably slouching. Fix your posture. You know why I'm saying that? Because our moms were right when they said sit up straight. It makes you look good. It makes you more awake, more attentive. It probably makes you feel better. It does for me. Every time I do it, I feel like I'm popping my shoulder blade or something because you don't realize you'll lean into a slouch. And it turns out sitting upright actually makes people feel more positive. And you will perform better on tasks than when you're slouching. When you're sitting upright, like, why am I rolling my shoulders back right now? Yeah, I am. People report feeling a greater sense of pride, which is usually a sign of a positive mood. Isn't that great? That's from the British Journal of Psychology. I have to agree with them, but then I find myself in this lap. I'm like, sit up straight, sit up straight. And especially with your kids in the car looking at their phones or devices or on the couch, I'm always saying, blink your eyes, and fix your necks, fix your necks. You don't want tech neck. You're going to get all messed up back there. All right. Shoulder. I'll be right back. It's Weekends with Rula.

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2: All right, I think we all know by now that Ella Langley's song, Choosin' Texas, has taken on a life of its own. It has been on the charts for 18 weeks at number one. It's about to tie Old Town Road for 19 weeks at number one. And the longest running song is Mariah Carey's All I Want for Christmas Is You at that spot. Okay. Well, besides that, it was on the charts non-consecutively for 10 weeks. So for 28 weeks total, Ella Langley's Choosin' Texas has been in our world. And then you may have seen some Instagram shorts or TikTok videos about the Ella fellas. The guys are like, oh my God, this has been on for so long. This song is dumb. It's burned out. And they start singing it. It's kind of a joke. All right. Well, now there's a new reason to like that song. It turns out that the American Heart Association recently caught up with her and they taught her crew, her team on tour, how to perform hands-only CPR. And in case you didn't realize, Choosin' Texas is the perfect tempo to do CPR to. It has 112 beats per minute. The American Heart Association recommends performing chest compressions at a rate of 100 to 120 per minute. So you can listen to Choosin' Texas and save someone's life. What a fun fact for Ella Langley. It's Weekends with Rula. I could be-

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1: Are you good at something that you don't really talk about? You certainly can't brag about it because it's like an odd something to be good at. I'll give you an example. For some reason, when somebody tells me their name, I automatically will visualize that name and I will spell it correctly. Is your name Kelsey and you spell it K-E-L-S-E-Y? I got that right. Or is your name Kaylee and you spell it K-A-E-L-I-E? Or do you spell it K-A-Y-L-E-I-G-H? For whatever reason, however you spell it, that's how I guessed it. Something I don't brag about because it's stupid. It makes no sense. But everybody's got something. Everybody's got something. And when you ask that question to your circle of friends, you might have a good chuckle. One person said, I am great at untying tight knots. When I was a kid, I tied extremely tight knots on purpose just so I could untie them. Another person said, I have an ungodly accurate internal clock. If I need to wake up at 6:14 a.m. for a flight, my eyes open at exactly 6:13. Look at that clock. Watch the numbers change. It works without fail no matter how tired I am. Silly things that you're really good at that don't matter to anybody but you. 1-855-55-RULA. Some people are just really good at making to-do lists for the day and then completely ignoring them. I'd say that's the majority of us too, right? It's Weekends with Rula.

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1: I have a school year New Year's resolution. A new school year resolution. Because as opposed to January, when everyone wants to like reset their lives, I am resetting my school life as a parent. And I am committing myself to make my children's lunches like legit. I do not want them eating from the cafeteria because it is terrible. I mean, the staff is great. They're so sweet. But that quality of food, let's go. Y'all know it's not a number one. So I'm like, okay, I'm doing this. And then I saw this story this week that during the school year, parents will spend 432 hours on meal prep. That is what I'm signing up for. Oh, God. 4 hours a week cooking, 2 hours a week packing school lunches, 3 hours grocery shopping, 3 hours meal planning. That's 12 hours spread across 36 weeks of the school year. Wow. Biggest hurdles are finding food your kid will eat, keeping the lunch interesting, and avoiding food waste. What am I in for? I'll take your advice on the best way to do this and what you found works for you and your kids actually eat the food. 1-855-55-RULA. It's Weekends with Rula. Happy school year.

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I want teachers to sound off. 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Leave me a message. 1-855-55-RULA and tell me, what is it that we do as parents that actually makes your job harder? I asked some teachers this early this week. The answers I got back was endorsing bad behavior. Like telling your child, you're allowed to mistreat your faculty at school and I will get your back. You will never be in trouble with me. Endorsing bad behavior is terrible. Another teacher said, can you please read the emails or the texts or the group meetings? Please. We spend so much time on that. And then I get emails with questions about what I already wrote in there. And so parents are like, well, maybe if it wasn't four paragraphs long, I could find the answer. But I know you'll have a lot of information to share. And another person said, please study with your kids. Please check on their homework. Just kind of guide them and make sure they're doing their assignments so that we can keep them all in line. It's too hard to wrangle 35 kids when they're falling behind. It just takes like a couple of nudges from mom or dad and get them on track. So what else you want to add to that? Teachers or administrators, what do parents do that actually make a teacher's job harder? Tell me, and we'll tell America. 1-855-55-RULA here on Weekends with Rula.

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1: All right, now that we're getting back to the school year, you know, all these different schools throughout the summer, the administrations are trying to figure out things that they could do different for the new school year, for efficiency, for safety, and whatnot. The Washington Post said schools around the country are preparing for the year by placing pepper spraying drones around their campuses. Yep. They are meant to protect students from intruders, which is great. And the drones are non-lethal. They can reach the intruder within minutes, and they are equipped with sirens. Now, I do not want to be in that campus the day that that test drone goes upside down wonky, cattywampus, and just pepper sprays for no reason when they're flying it around to check it, or perhaps pepper sprays the wrong person. But if you think about it, that is the safest way to get to the intruder super fast, if you can navigate that super fast. But I think our instinct would be like, no, I need to run after the intruder and stop the intruder instead of let me run to this remote control and set off the drones. But hey, at least they're trying something. It's Weekends with Rula.

Do you have secret single behavior, ladies and gentlemen? A lot of times the ladies have that. That was actually an episode when the original Sex and the City on HBO was running with Carrie Bradshaw, Sarah Jessica Parker's character, talking about how she stands in her kitchen in her, you know, probably her under things. And I think she was eating like saltine crackers and grape jelly. I remember that episode so well because, like, oh yeah, I stand in my kitchen, I eat too. Of course, I'm wearing more clothes. But anyway, secret single behavior. A lot of Gen Z women are sharing what theirs is. One girl said, I pretend like I'm in a YouTube video and I make up funny conversations or I give dramatic commentary while I'm doing just everyday things, like I'm cooking or I'm getting ready or I'm sweeping. It's only fun to do it when I'm alone, though. I feel like if somebody was with me, they would definitely judge me. Where another girl said, I sit on the floor and I eat olives in the middle of the night, like 2 a.m. You can find me sitting on the floor in front of my fridge eating olives straight out of the jar. I'm stabbing them with a chopstick, usually. Sometimes I'll just go right in with my fingers. Nobody needs to see me like that. That's funny. What's your secret single behavior? Something you do just when you're all alone. And you can even be married and just you're alone in the house and this is what you do. 1-855-55-RULA or tag me at Radio Rula and let me know. It's Weekends with Rula.

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27: Well, that does it for me. My friends, it's time for me to move along. Our time is over, but that's okay. Don't worry. I'll be right back here next weekend, right here on Weekends with Rula. And y'all can always reach out to me on Instagram or tag me. You know, the holidays are coming up. I joked about how I had a pumpkin candle burning the other day. Okay, I'm all good. I am ready for the different kind of festive cocktail recipes and foods that are about to hit our socials. Let's go. We are moving out the summer and bringing in the fall. Whether it feels like that outside or not, or looks like that, it's okay. Because inside your house or your apartment or your townhouse, you can put up as many faux little pumpkins as you want because Home Goods is full of them and they're at a great price. I know, God, keep me away from the Home Goods. I have a problem. Instead of a gambling addiction, it's a Marshall's addiction. I can't. I want to go in there and return something. It's like Costco. Oh, wow. Look at that, what I found. Okay. I thought I was coming in here to return something, and here I am spending $130. What happened? I know I'm not alone, right? Okay. I'll talk to you next weekend, guys. Have a great weekend. Take care. Bye.

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2: 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It is the Saturday Takeover once again, brought to you by 573T's. Let's get it going. Olivia Rodrigo, Drop Dead.
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0: Mizzou Tiger football is going to be back in action sooner than you think, man, a couple of weeks. So, yo, Mizzou football, they had some representation on the Associated Press preseason All-American list with running back Ahmad Hardy and left tackle Caden Green were the only Tigers to make the list. Hardy was selected first team and Green was second team All-American. And also for the preseason rankings, Mizzou ranked at number 25.
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All the hits on Q106. Was so, is it officially fall? Or is it still summer-ish? I don't know. Anyway, the weather is kind of cooling down, and I like it. It's not as hot as it was. We're having the time of my life, Benson Boone.

It is the Saturday Takeover, holding it down here, pound for pound. Justin Bieber still doing the damn thing here on a Saturday. Speed Demon. Slow down. It's Q106.1.

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2: 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Karol G and Bruno Mars. This one is called Still. 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

I bet. 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
10: I've been on the show for about 15 years. 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

It is the Saturday Takeover, and Saturdays are spectacular. Right now, I'm going to take it back for you. This was a summer banger a couple of summers ago. 24 Golden, Mood.

0: All the hits on Q106.1. Yes, want to show some love to everybody, and I mean everybody, heading out to Mexico, Missouri, out at the Fairy Tale Estates for Mexico Summer Jam 2026. Is the illest and the biggest party in mid-Missouri happening today. Yeah, from 6 p.m. until 4 o'clock in the morning. So get your rest and stay hydrated. It's going down. Mexico Summer Jam, a whole lot of artists, live music. Shout out to the one and only Mr. Nick Danger, a.k.a. Mr. 300. He'll be putting it down. And also shout out to some of my fellow DJs, DJ Moonshine and DJ AP, that are going to be in the mix spinning live, along with some other fellow DJs, other local artists that'll be putting it down, pound for pound. All this is happening in Mexico, Missouri at the Fairy Tale Estates, 8287 State Highway 15. I believe you can still get some tickets live on location if you did not get them in advance. Mexico Summer Jam, the illest party happening tonight in mid-Missouri.
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0: So there's new data that reveals that the most popular sandwiches across the country, for example, turkey sandwiches are preferred in 7 states. Those states are Alabama, Arizona, Colorado, Minnesota, Missouri, Oklahoma, and Washington. The grilled cheese sandwich is number 1 in another 7 states. In Michigan, they are very keen to peanut butter and jelly sandwiches.
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1: 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Girls, yo, they just want to have fun. 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
2: 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It is the Saturday Takeover brought to you by 573T. So make sure you get a head start on your Mizzou apparel because they can hook it up for you and get creative with whatever design you want. Whatever saying, 573T's will hook you up.

0: 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Buying it in bulk so it goes stale before you can brew it. That's one of the mistakes. Also, using tap water instead of filtered water. There is a difference. That's another mistake. Also, washing your coffee maker too often. 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And always taking your coffee to go instead of slowing down to enjoy it sometimes. You got to savor the flavor when it comes to coffee.
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1: 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Yeah, right. Picture that with a Kodak. 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

0: All the hits on Q106.1. Yo, we got some live performances popping off tonight at Mexico Summer Jam. Yes, happening at the Fairy Tale Estates. Nick Danger performing live along with other local artists. And also, we got DJ spinning all night long. Yo, Moonshine and AP will be in the mix, just to name a few. Happening tonight, 6 p.m. to 4 o'clock in the morning. Man, that's going to be crazy. Y'all know how they get down in Mexico, man. It's home of the Bulldogs. It's the biggest party in mid-Missouri happening tonight. Mexico Summer Jam in Mexico. Let's go.
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So I finally saw The Odyssey, and I got to say, with Matt Damon, The Odyssey in theaters. Very, very long movie. I will recommend that you should go to the bathroom before you go see that movie, but it is worth it. The Odyssey, one of the best movies I've ever seen. It's going to win a lot of awards, and I'll probably see it again this weekend. The Odyssey, it's in theaters now. Go see it. And yes, it's better than Spider-Man. Yeah, I said it.

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1: 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That's what's up, baby. Thank you. 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
2: 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I'm obsessed with her. 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

And this town's lost its faith. 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
9: 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Some of my interests include really trashy reality TV and anything Taylor Swift. I'm obsessed with her. I love her. 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